in a bar in Toledo, across from the depot. On a bar stool, she took off her ring. I thought I'd get closer

where the people are. I wanna see, wanna see 'em dancing, walking around on those, what do you call 'em? Oh, feet. Flipping your fins, you don't get too far. Legs are